0: All right.
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0: 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Oh.

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0: 3 out of 8 from Sam 3. 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
1: Your anime, your return. You're last of Anderson, born in 2005. It's clear, none issued on Solano County probation for 2800 to A. Adam through 2028. And is also on Alameda County probation for 211 through 2028. Just female, black over brown, 6'2", 180, address out of Oakland.

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1: 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Edward Boy 2042408 1940. Actually, that 8 is going to be a 6.
0: Cross of Berkshire Lane and Big Ben Court, map grid D9.

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1: Go ahead.
0: Last of Perez, Paul Edward, Robert Edward, Zebra. First of Manuel, Mary Adam, Nora Union, Edward Lincoln. 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
1: Bye.

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0: Can you run that subject with the last of Ventura instead? Victor, Edward, Nora, Tom, Union, Robert, Adam. Same first name, same date of birth.
1: I copy, stand by.

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1: Go ahead.
0: Air subject last Perez Ventura, born in 2001, is clear, valid, negative case. Supposed to be male, black over brown, 5'9", 200, address on Wilson Court, our city.
1: Pulse six, I copy. Can you go with his description again for me? Sorry.
0: Black over brown, 5'9", 200.
1: Great, thank you.

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0: 2 access this property, there's a gate. I believe the address is 2339. 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
0: Go for it.
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1: 3 on 8.
0: Can you put us in a clear check for the vehicle that Sam 3 ran up?
1: I copy. What beat was it in?
0: Beat 70 from.

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1: Go ahead.
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0: Can you show us traffic on Oakwood and Woodson Way?
1: Woodson, go ahead.
0: It's going to be for 23103 car. It's going to be 8 David Union Tom 121.

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0: Adam, you can roll in verbally. Last phonetically, Adam, George, Union, Ida, Robert, Robert, Edward. First of Christian, common spelling. Date of birth is 12/15/2005. Mail out of Vallejo.
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0: 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Negative case, female, other, over Brown, 54300, address on Admiral Callahan, our city.

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0: 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Can you cancel medic, please?
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0: 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Negative case, Mel Gray over Hazel, 61245, Ashcott at Pleasant Hill.

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1: 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Are you able to see if the RP has any vehicles registered to him?

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0: 315. Can you put this back in the pending and show us traffic? Illinois and Kern.
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0: 26 David Union, yellow 482, the Mercedes.
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1: Come back clear current on a 2005 Mercedes with a release of liability to the last of Armstrong out of Fremont.

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0: Your subject lost a Boston, born in 2006. It was clear, non issued, negative case. Male, black or brown, 61175. Address out of Oakland.
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0: As the Armstrong comes spelling for some Gianna, it'll be George, Ida, Adam, Nora, Adam. Date of birth is 01-20 of 06.

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Is clear, not issued, negative case. 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
0: We have nothing in the area showing. Do you have anything further?
1: Negative, just a single caller.
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0: All right, for incident 242, it's 1144. Fire's on scene.
1: Okay. Same one, I call you.
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0: 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None issued, negative case, female, black, over brown, 54139, address on Florida Street, our city.
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0: 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Hey, when you guys are done with that call, do you mind heading over to Dan Foley?
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0: 1-1, vehicles clear and valid on a 93-4 to loss of Bagrin out of Rio Vista.
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0: 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It's going to be 5 Mary Henry Union 348. 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
0: David Union. David, 489. And if I have to have a different place, when you're ready.
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0: 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What's the RP's address?
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0: Copy that. Would you like to continue, Cass?
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0: Timber.

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Truck 21, vehicle fire, 238, Nebraska Street. Cross of Yolo Avenue and Sonoma Boulevard, map grid G4.

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0: Eco placed the fire under control. And can you dispatch VPD for a tow?
1: 20, I copy, fire under control, 0440 and affirm.

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0: Well, like you showed 23 on scene at 938 Nebraska. Show PG&E on scene as well. We'll be out investigating.
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Well, engine 23, PG&E is not on scene. 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Can you contact the RP and have them meet us out front, please?

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Attention Vallejo units for a 459 in progress at 401 Amador Street. 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
1: 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Or is it related to this 10-851?
0: It's related to the 10-851.

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1: 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I Heart Loyal.
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0: 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They've got proper code, their employees.
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0: Okay, firm, we'll take one.
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545-542, sending you the 415 verbal in the silver Lexus in front of 311 Sacramento. They mentioned that the male had a gun in his backpack that he was

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1: Yes.
0: Can you copy 27, please?
1: 27. Flight 545.
0: 545.
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0: 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Black over brown, 5'7", 146. She's valid and clear with a Marshall Way address in blue.

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0: Your subject's clear, negative deal in California, running him out of Tennessee. It shows his license is valid. Descriptors, brown over black, 6'4", 210, and clear.
1: Okay.

0: 5-2. 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
1: 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Stand by.
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2: 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Is that an interviewee?
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0: Can I get a case number in 1185 for the vehicle plate ending in Paul 395, Oregon plate? Be advised that the both left side tires are flat.

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0: Pick a case number 1185 for the vehicle ending in 2214. Advise that the front left tire is flat.
1: Charles 65.

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0: So the case number 5499, your tow is Arrowhead.
2: Copy, Arrowhead. And could I get a second case number and a second 1185 for the vehicle ending in 77 Edward 2?

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0: And you're clearing with a 6?
1: It's going to be a 5.
0: Correction, 5, top. 5 out of 1, you can cancel, 5 Paul T will respond.
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0: For information, the traffic lights at Sonoma and Tennessee are out.
1: That'll be Caltrans. We'll call them.
0: Copy. Thank you. Also, can you show me en route to Incident 62, please?

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0: Get another case number, another 1185 for a 20-foot box truck. It's got a

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0: For case number 5502, it'll be a day's tow for the 20-foot box truck.
1: Copy, thank you.
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1: Unsure if it's loaded, so enclosed box truck.
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1: Tom 60.
2: Can I get a case number 785, please? And could you advise the tow that the right front, I'm sorry, yeah, the right front and right rear tires are flat?
1: My copy. That case number will be 5503-5503.
2: Copy, thank you.

0: Vallejo Charles 66. Can I get a case number and 1185? I've updated the location in the comments.
1: Copy, Alabama, Mare Island. Case number will be 5504-5504. And your tow will be warned.
0: Copy all. Thank you.

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3: We're 15 up there.
1: Five Paul 2, would you like another unit? Any other unit available for code 11 with Five Paul 2 for the Charles unit 1400 Gateway?
2: Paul 2, all right.
1: Five Paul 2, copy you of our. Charles 65.
0: 65.
1: Is there a 415 verbal there, physical, what?
2: Verbal.
1: Copy. 502, copy. It's a 415 verbal.
3: Adam 1, we'll be back around.
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1: Charles 65.
0: We canceled the case number and 1185 for the box truck. I'm sorry, for the trailer.
1: Was that the case number for 5500 ending 2214?
0: Bye-bye.

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1: Copy.
0: Charles 65.
1: Number and you cancel, right? 805.
0: Which case number? 550?
1: 502.
0: Thank you. 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

0: 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I'll stop stage and fairgrounds.
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1: 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Black over brown, 57140. He's valid and clear. 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

0: 5 David 90. 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
1: Copy, that's fine. I'll be 10-8.
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1: I'll give you a 21.

Khalil, Tom 60. Tom 60. Can I get a case number in 1185, please? Case number 5505-5505. Copy, thank you.

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0: 5-0, is the school in session there?
1: Confirm, it went off this morning though.
0: I don't think we need to go out there. They're probably eating. Can you call first?
1: Will do.
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0: Pas revu.
1: What?
0: Then you 11:10 at 2:42 that happened on a school bus. RP is going to be on Alhambra.
1: Copy.

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0: 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Can you show us 10-8, and then can you put us on incident 68, please? 68?
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0: 22, the manager just called back in response to our message, advised it was a false alarm. We can cancel, but we have not received a cancel from the alarm company.
1: Copy. We're going to go ahead and clear. Thank you.
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1: Charles 66.
0: Can I get a case number and 1185, please? I'll be in Florida Alley.
1: Case 5509.
0: Copy, thank you.

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1: Hey, he's helping out on another investigation right now.
0: Copy that. Can I get you into clearance on?
1: Yeah, we'll just have the primary just assess what we have right now. We'll figure out the sources.
0: Copy that.
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0: Yeah, copy that.
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1: 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Slant is Animal Control flag down in the area of Calaveras, Louisiana.

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1: 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Truck 21, are you en route? Please, for an answer on medical 114, Craven.

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0: Two last names. 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First of Louis, Luis, Lincoln Union, out of Sam, 11-28-91, male.
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0: 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Can you advise the tow that all four wheels are flat on the vehicle?
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1: What was it, starting letter?
0: C, Charles.
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0: Yeah, case number 1185 for that vehicle that ended in 6167 bin.
1: Your case number will be 5514-5514. 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
2: 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All right, Blue, this is Houston. Please come in.
0: Night.

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0: Copy. I'm literally right next to it. I'm gonna check down the stereo real quick.

0: Call 1, Polly, just be advised. RP lost advice that the male half is in her white charger with tinted windows.
1: You got a description on the male half?
0: Negative.
1: I have a white charger in the lot. It's empty.
0: 10-4, do you have a fight?
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0: active income check clear, suspended, and expired on a 2013 Dodge registered to a last of Bolanos Dominguez of Santa Cruz.
1: My copy. Are we able to call the RP back?
0: Hey, sir.
1: 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Are they inside the room?
0: Hey, firm. 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

0: Harpy has nothing further besides that the white charger has a sticker that reads Benjamin on the back.
1: All right, copy. Thank you.

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0: 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And she said that the white charger belongs to room 107, and there should be a female and two males inside.
1: 10-4.
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1: 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Sir Polly, go ahead.
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1: Good pleasure. Leo Charles 63. Charles 63, go ahead. Can you attach me to Charles 65, please? Confirming your dispo is 6.
0: Call 2.
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0: 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Advise the tow that the left rear tire is flat.
1: 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I copy 1185.
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1: Affirm. 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
0: Negative.
1: Time for it.

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0: I probably do, and I think you know what you're doing this evening. Tell me, Kevin.
1: 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It's a false alarm.
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0: Henry Frank Yellow 280, coming back to the south.
2: I'm sorry, there were multiple units. I heart 2, you have traffic?
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2: 10-4. And Charles 62, go again, you are covered.
0: Plate is 8 Henry Frank Yellow 280. It should return to a black Saab

0: 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Suspended reg and expired 7/8 of 2019.
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0: 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They pulled off to the side of the road, beyond best for injuries.
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1: Sun 36, your first plate is clear expired 12/24/24 on a 99 Nissan four-door to a last of Ford, West Wind Street, Blyoberg. And the second plate is clear current on a 98 Mercedes to last of Bradley, showing Department of Corrections.

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0: 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I heard your PA announcement. 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
1: What?
0: Clear that it's an expired DL, 6'2", 250, brown and hazel, does have a, he's a protective party in restraining order.

Platform 91. Yeah, 20,002 pending 613 Tennessee. 613 Tennessee, responsible vehicle was left behind, responsible fled on site. Seventeen oh two.